0: Karachi, Lahore, Islamabad, Hyderabad, Rahimnagar, Khan. Across the nation,
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3: Ek normal AC is extreme 53 degree heat ka muqabla nahi kar sakta. Haier ka naya Real T3 Inverter AC. Ultra big outdoor ke saath. Jo apne full BTU se de 100% cooling efficiency. 53 degree centigrade par bhi. Hire T3 AC Expert. Extreme T3 Inverter for extreme heat. Hire.

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1: 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Hi friends, I'm Mikal Zulfikar, and today I'm not speaking to you as a public figure, but as someone who cares about your future. We all dream of success and happiness, but drugs are silently destroying our dreams, lives, and our families. The Anti-Narcotics Force, the ANF, is bravely fighting this battle, but they can't fight it alone. They need your help and ours. Let's fight this together. Say no to drugs, and let's stand together.
0: ये पैगाम हुकूमत पाकिस्तान की जानिब से पेश किया गया।

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0: And today I'm not speaking to you as a public figure, but as someone who cares about your future. We all dream of success and happiness, but drugs are silently destroying our dreams, lives, and our families. The Anti-Narcotics Force, the ANF, is bravely fighting this battle, but they can't fight it alone. They need your help and ours. Let's fight this together. Say no to drugs and let's stand together.
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